Leave your troubles outside. So, life is disappointing. Forget it. In here, life is beautiful. The girls are beautiful. Even the orchestra is beautiful.

Christina, Mousy, Helga, Betty, und Inge. 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You don't believe me? Well, do not take my word for it. 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

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For my talents are renowned far and wide. When it comes to surprises in the moonlit night, I excel without ever even trying. With the slightest little effort of my ghost-like charms, I have seen grown men give out a shriek. With the wave of my hand in a well-placed bow, I have swept the very bravest off their feet. Yet year after year, it's the same routine, and I grow so weary of the sound of screams. And I, Jack, the Pumpkin King, have grown so tired.

bright, and a demon of light, and I'll scare you right out of your pants. To a guy in Kentucky, I'm Mr. Unlucky, and I'm known throughout England and France. And since I am dead, I can take off my head to recite Shakespearean quotations. No animal nor man can scream like I can.

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A place to live with you forevermore. A sign that says it's Samuel Cooper's store. There is no other world awaiting me. This meadow is as far as I can

0: quarter of.
1: What are you two doing up?
2: We wanted to say goodbye to Father.
3: Is that all right?
1: Yes.
0: Sam, I'll be with you in a minute, Walt. Goodbye, Elizabeth.
3: Goodbye, Father.
2: Father, who shall say grace at luncheon now?
0: Why, you, son.
2: Yes, sir.
0: Bye, Susan.
1: Bye, Sam. Take care.
0: Bless you.
3: Mother? Mother?
1: What, dear?
3: Where exactly does Father have to go?
1: This is his first day at the factory.
3: When will he be back?
1: Tonight, for supper. Now, get along, you two. It's too early to be up. Off to bed with you.

0: Oh, hello, honey.
1: Daddy, do you want to take a walk with us?
0: I would love to, Liz, but I'm exhausted. What time are Mother's meetings usually over?
2: Around 11.
0: Oh, that's pretty late. How often do they have those things?
2: Once a week.
1: Every Wednesday. It's a different house. Tonight's Mother's turn.
0: So I gather.
1: I don't like it when it's Mother's turn. We have to keep out of the house.
0: Well, honey, it doesn't happen often, and you wouldn't begrudge Mother her one night with her girlfriends, now would you?
2: Pop, tell us where you went this trip.
0: Tomorrow, Johnny. I want to relax tonight. This is the first chance I've had in a long time. Oh, look, the Adamson children are out in their yard. Why don't you go play with them, huh? I'll call you as soon as the meeting is

On a very cold night. We're gathered here because the world is changing and our traditional positions out of fashion. And the time has come to

be free and equal as a male. I'm sick of my domestic jail, and when the stars are out at night, I start to dream about the right to

0: honey?
1: Isn't that meeting over? I want to go to bed.
2: It's getting too dark to play outside.
0: Oh, that's fine now. Susan, I'm getting kind of drowsy myself.
3: Sam, please don't bother me now. We have a great deal to do.
0: Well, hasn't it gone long enough? I mean, after all, honey, this is my first night home.
3: This is important work we're doing here. It can't be postponed to fit your timetable.
0: But the kids have nothing to do.
3: Well, why don't you play with them? Or are you too busy relaxing? It won't be long now, dears. Oh, run along and play with the Adamsons. I'll call you when I've finished.
2: All right, Mother.

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And I've heard and seen a woman singing freedom to the skies. And I've heard the song of Wall Street singing climb your market climb. And a drinking song that whispers that it's prohibition time. Yes, I've heard a song of harvest from the green and copper hills. As the copper turns to pennies and the green to dollar bills.

Yes! I know that somewhere in this wide world, there is an ideal man for me. And he'll awaken me and complete me. With Mr. Ride, I'll never have to explain a thing. He'll always know. We won't have to say a word to each other for years. If I'm upset because I had trouble with the sales lady in the lingerie department on the second floor of Gimbel's, I won't have to tell him. One look in my eyes, and he'll know I had trouble with the sales lady in the lingerie department on the second floor of Gimbel's. And when I make a little mistake, as who doesn't, he'll always be kind and understanding. If I give away all his new clothes by mistake, he'll smile. And when I break his razor shaving my legs, he'll only be amused. Yes, that's Mr. Ride. My darling Mr. Ride.

0: wrong.
1: Oh, and you expect to find a guy like that?
0: Sure do.
1: Well, ask her if she found him.
0: Did you, honey? Why, no, I tried, but...
1: Go on. Ask some more. Did you?
0: No.
1: Did you?
0: No.
1: Did you?
0: No, of course not. Say, what is this? What are you selling here?
1: You know what he's selling. You heard him. Rainbow medicine. Rose water that goes down smooth. They're singing illusion songs.
2: Don't you like them?
1: No, they don't work. Come on, honey, this isn't for us. We've got to find something better. Susan, I want to hear a true song. Susan,

0: Susan, can you see me?
1: I see you, Sam.
0: How do you feel?
1: I feel nervous. Aren't you?
0: Sure. It's a tough trick getting close enough to touch again.
1: I would have joined them if you hadn't stopped me.
0: So would I.
1: Why did you stop me, Sam?
0: Well, I just couldn't see my wife falling for all of that rot and...
1: But I'm not your wife anymore, Sam.
0: You'll always be my wife. We belong to each other.
1: I know that now. Sam, I can get used to anything but being without you.
0: You've said that once before.
1: I guess I still mean it. I'm ready, Sam.
0: Atta girl. Take a deep breath. Are you all right?
1: So far.
0: Whoops!
1: Careful!
0: Don't lose balance.
1: I won't.
0: I'll meet you halfway.
1: I love you, Sam.
0: I love you too, honey. The kids are watching.
1: Can we make it?